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How about that? That was the special dance mix of Little Red Corvette. In 1982, a group from the UK called The Associates released a single called 18 Carat Love Affair. On the flip side of that was another song that got a lot of play in the clubs. It was a cover of a 1976 Diana Ross song. It was written by Pam Sawyer and Marilyn McLeod, and they intended it for either Diana or Marvin Gaye. Well, Diana got her hands on it and recorded it for Motown, and it became a big hit. Here's the Associates version, the extended version of Love Hangover.

with that one sounding quite different to the Diana Ross version. In 1986, the great American band, or I think it's a great American band called Cameo, had a big, big hit all over the world with the song Word Up. It was all over the radio. They also released an extended version, which of course the radio stations didn't play because it was 6 minutes long. Here's Cameo and Word Up.

A song with a riff you just can't deny. It makes you want to move your body and get up and dance. The original version of that song was on Rick James's album Street Songs. You heard the 12-inch version of Super Freak. And if it sounded somewhat familiar to you, the riff of that song was sampled by MC Hammer in the 1990s for his song You Can't Touch This. I said at the beginning of the show we weren't going to play New Order's Blue Monday. I might play New Order later in the show, so stick around. But for now, I am going to play the Happy Mondays. The song's called WFL, which stands for Wrote for Luck. The original appeared on the band's 1988 album, Bummed. This is the Vince Clarke remix.

We've already had a number of cover versions on the show tonight, and I'm about to play three more. The first one was from 1985. It's a cover of a song written by Daryl Hall and John Oates in 1980 and recorded by them as well. But Paul Young found the song, got some great musicians together, including the wonderful Pino Palladino on bass, and recorded the song Every Time You Go Away. Here's the extended remix version.

composers and producers Jimmy Jam and Terry Lewis provided hits for lots of artists. That song, Just Be Good to Me, was written by them with the intention, I think, of giving it to Alexander O'Neill. But in the end, they decided to go with the SOS Band, who produced that stonking version. You heard the 12-inch vocal mix. The last of the covers on today's show coming up. It's by the Pet Shop Boys from their 1987 album Introspective, or at least the original version of that song was. The song Always On My Mind was originally recorded by Gwen McRae in the early 1970s, but a couple of years later, 1972 in fact, became a huge hit when Elvis Presley released it. It was conceived as a ballad, Elvis did it as a ballad,

The Pet Shop Boys did it a bit differently and included another song, In My House, with it. So he is always on my mind, In My House, by the Pet Shop Boys.

We've been a bit upbeat tonight, so I'm going to leave you with a lullaby. The song was released in 1989. It reached number 74 on the US Billboard chart. But I think it should have been